0: with unexpected costs.
1: The Consumer Protection Agency has the ability to impose fines of up to $50,000 on businesses that break the rules. Northern BC athletes and coaches will be making their way to Medicine Hat this weekend for the 2026 Special Olympic Canada Summer Games. Special Olympics Prince George is hoping the public will line the airport sidewalks with signs, pom-poms, smiles, and community spirit for participants. Athlete Leadership Council member Shirley Bond said, "This is our chance to show our athletes how proud we are and remind them they have an entire community cheering them on." The send-off will be at the Prince George Airport on Sunday, starting at around 8 a.m. Get daily and weekly news alerts directly to your inbox by signing up at mypgnow.com.
2: Well, thank you there, Zach. Good afternoon. I'm Colton Hoppy. It's 5:02, and you did it. You made it to the end of the short week. Let's get you all ready for the weekend. We're dropping down to 11 overnight, a small chance of rain, maybe some thunderstorm risk, taking us into tomorrow. 24, sun, cloud, chance of showers, and thunderstorm risk once again. Sunday, however, 23 and a chance of showers wrapping out the weekend. Around Prince George right now, get out there and enjoy it as you're making your drive home. 27 in the sunshine.
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2: Well, it's just after 5 o'clock. I'm Colton Hoppy, and this is your best of the week recap from the country report. All brought to you by Prince George Toyota. It's a nicer place to buy a car. So the Zac Brown Band, they made some crazy headlines here last weekend because they were playing a show in Boston and left the fans with an unforgettable moment. No, it's not being one of the tightest groups in country music. It was something they can use within the next year. We'll talk about it right after them and Jimmy Buffett. It's Knee Deep, Country 97 FM.

0: They are the Zach Brown Band with Jimmy Buffett. It's kicking off your 5 o'clock country report. It's knee deep on Country 97 FM. I'm Colton Hoppe. It's all brought to you by Prince George Toyota. It's a nicer place to buy a car. So over the August-long weekend, the Zach Brown Band, they were playing a show down at Fenway Park in Boston. There were over 37,000 people in attendance at this concert, and the Zach Brown Band did something that dropped a lot of jaws. More importantly, made me insanely jealous that I wasn't at this concert. Every single person got themselves a cruise. That's right. 37,000 people got themselves a free Margaritaville at Sea cruise, and get the price tag on this. Over $40 million in total. And they did that right before playing the tune Same Boat. Could you imagine just going to a concert and all of a sudden, oh, hey, we got to plan a trip in the next calendar year because the band just gifted us a cruise. Coming up next on the Country Report, we have got more dates for when Garth Brooks is going to be doing his roadie, his big stadium tour. We'll talk about it right after Rodeo, Country 97 FM.
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Garth Brooks. It's Rodeo here on Country 97 FM. I'm Colton Hoppy. It's all part of your 5 o'clock Country Report, brought to you by Prince George Toyota. It's a nicer place to buy a car. So we found out that Garth Brooks has indeed added more shows to his Blame It All on My Roots tour. Unfortunately, nothing Canadian date-wise yet. I have the feeling this is coming. The minute I know, you're going to be finding out, because he announced everything was going to start off in Indianapolis, down in Indiana. He has since added spots in Denver. Chicago, Illinois is now his next stop. Luckily for the sake of Illinois, it's the closest to the Canadian border on the tour so far, and he is going to be doing two shows there so far, September 11th and September 12th. I guarantee you there's going to be one more added on there. Not to mention, Chicago is what saved his first tour when he came back in 2014, because he was originally slated to play in Ireland. He couldn't get the permitting for it. They canceled. Chicago said, no, you guys come on over here. You guys play your shows. Let's get you back out on the road. Coming up next on the Country Report, Morgan Wallen did something that has found himself in my good books. We'll talk about it right after Whiskey Glasses, Country 97 FM.

0: It's Morgan Wallen. It's Whiskey Glass. 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I'm Colton Hoppy, and Morgan Wallen's Still the Problem Tour. It wrapped itself up way at the tail end of July. August 1st is when it actually wrapped itself upwards. But he was doing something that I wasn't aware of on this tour. Every single ticket sold from the Still the Problem Tour here, pardon me, portions of that went back into the Morgan Wallen Foundation that helped provide more than $1 million worth of instruments to a whole bunch of schools. Unfortunately, nothing in Canada, but there were so many different schools that got hit with this. And of course, they were all in the lower income districts, giving kids still a chance to play instruments, learn something that they can keep doing for the rest of their life. The fact that it was $1 million worth of instruments, that right there, a little bit of newfound respect on Morgan Wallen for that.
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5: The Eagles and their pens, so strong. It was written in the early 70s, a song called Desperado that sounded like it was born somewhere between a dusty saloon and a midnight motel piano. It was a warning wrapped in harmony, really. It had a very Midwest wanderer feel about it.

0: like any classic that refuses to stay put, it eventually crossed state lines. Clint Black gets a hold of it. Desperado. Traded the California harmonies for Texas grit. Desperado.
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0: Well, that was the number one song back on this day, back in 2006, going back 20 years for Rodney Atkins, If You're Going Through Hell, Keep On Trucking. Number one song back on August 7th of 2006. I remember hearing this one when I was growing up, and being a 13-year-old, you don't get the message of what some country songs are trying to do. You're just like, why are they doing that? That doesn't sound like a good time. Then you realize, oh, sometimes life sucks. You got to keep trucking, and you come out the other side stronger for it. And Rodney, he cleaned up on the charts with this one in the process. Number one across North America, and this is a considered platinum tune as well. So, yeah, Rodney really hit the mark on his sophomore album.
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0: That right there is Conception Bay, Newfoundland's Justin Fancy. It's I Got a Keg on Country 97 FM. I'm Colton Hoppy, and I'm a big fan of this guy. I've heard this track a couple of times here now. He really does the Newfoundlanders right, because as we all know, our maritime friends, they love their kitchen parties. They love music. It's entwined into their DNA. And Justin brings that right to the forefront. His debut album back in 2021, it put him right on the fast track to win Country Artist of the Year and Rising Star of the Year back at the 2021 Newfoundland Music Choice Awards. And the fact that we are just getting Justin Fancy out here on the West Coast now, I'm curious to see what is coming his way in the near future.
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0: That's the new one out of Cameron Wickham, and man, has that guy got energy for days. It's the Kingdom of Fear on Country 97 FM. I'm Colton Hoppy, 540 on your Friday afternoon, and look at you. You're done for the short week. You're sitting at home. You're relaxing, maybe thinking about what you're going to do for dinner. Considering this is the last nice, pure sunshine evening we're going to have for a couple of days, pull out the barbecue. Get something going, even if it's just hot dogs, because you deserve yourself some time outside. And more importantly, you deserve to make your neighbors jealous if they haven't pulled their barbecue out in a while because it's been so rainy the last couple of weeks. Also, if I do smell hot dogs coming out of your backyard when I get home from work, I am not responsible for what happens. I'll introduce myself, but I'm grabbing a hot dog.
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0: There's Nate Holler. It's Race to the Bottom, Country 97 FM. I'm Colton Hoppy. That is it. That is all. That's all I got for you on your Friday. I'm going home, and quite honestly, I'm going for a nap. I fell asleep with my clothes on from yesterday over at Kick the Dust Up for Haas. I was a little on the tuckered outside, but we are back to regular scheduled programming next week. Tim Gavin back from his week away. You'll hear all about that, and we have got another week of 8 weeks of summer coming your way once Carol gives away the Guns N' Roses getaway. Just remember, Monday, Blue Zone Garbage Pickup. Get your bins out first thing in the morning before you take off for work. I got your back at 10 a.m. Monday morning. Enjoy your weekend.
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1: I'm Zach Barrowcliff. BC found itself in the middle of the pack when it comes to the July labor force survey from Stats Canada. The unemployment rate for the province came in at 6.2%, down from 6.5% the month prior. That ranks as the fourth lowest among the provinces, trailing Manitoba, Quebec, and Saskatchewan. Canada added 75,000 jobs in July, with employment rising most in the 25 to 54 age bracket. The nation's jobless mark dipped slightly to 6.4%. A report says average asking rents in BC fell 4.5% in July, continuing a more than two-year decline. With more, here's Vista Radio provincial reporter Emily Joveski.
2: The latest rent report from Rentals.ca and Urban Nation says average rents for all property types in BC fell 4.5% compared to last July. The cost for a one-bedroom was $2,071, down 4%. BC tied with Ontario for the steepest rent declines in Canada last month. BC's Housing Minister Christine Boyle noted asking rents were down close to 12% from their August 2023 peak and said the downward trend is encouraging. Emily Joveski, Vista News, Victoria.
1: New consumer protection rules took effect in BC on August 1st, aimed at curbing predatory and unfair practices for door-to-door sales and subscription services. Subscription services, like food delivery or streaming, must give advance notice before an auto-renewal and allow cancellation without penalty. The changes also ban high-pressure door-to-door sales tactics for certain expensive household products and services. BC Attorney General Nikki Sharma said the new rules will protect seniors and other vulnerable consumers.
3: Maybe they were told their furnace needed replacing immediately, or that a special offer was only available if they signed up immediately. For a lot of people, those kinds of high-pressure tactics lead to rushed purchases and come with unexpected costs.
1: The Consumer Protection Agency has the ability to impose fines of up to $50,000 on businesses that break the rules. Northern BC athletes and coaches will be making their way to Medicine Hat this weekend for the 2026 Special Olympic Canada Summer Games. Special Olympics Prince George is hoping the public will line the airport sidewalks with signs, pom-poms, smiles, and community spirit for participants. Athlete Leadership Council member Shirley Bond said, "This is our chance to show our athletes how proud we are and remind them they have an entire community cheering them on." The send-off will be at the Prince George Airport on Sunday, starting at around 8 a.m. Get daily and weekly news alerts directly to your inbox by signing up at mypgnow.com.
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1: I'm Zach Barrowcliff. BC found itself in the middle of the pack when it comes to the July labor force survey from Stats Canada. The unemployment rate for the province came in at 6.2%, down from 6.5% the month prior. That ranks as the fourth lowest among the provinces, trailing Manitoba, Quebec, and Saskatchewan. Canada added 75,000 jobs in July, with employment rising most in the 25 to 54 age bracket. The nation's jobless mark dipped slightly to 6.4%. A report says average asking rents in BC fell 4.5% in July, continuing a more than two-year decline. With more, here's Vista Radio provincial reporter Emily Joveski.
2: The latest rent report from Rentals.ca and Urban Nation says average rents for all property types in BC fell 4.5% compared to last July. The cost for a one-bedroom was $2,071, down 4%. BC tied with Ontario for the steepest rent declines in Canada last month. BC's Housing Minister Christine Boyle noted asking rents were down close to 12% from their August 2023 peak and said the downward trend is encouraging. Emily Joveski, Vista News, Victoria.
1: New consumer protection rules took effect in BC on August 1st, aimed at curbing predatory and unfair practices for door-to-door sales and subscription services. Subscription services, like food delivery or streaming, must give advance notice before an auto-renewal and allow cancellation without penalty. The changes also ban high-pressure door-to-door sales tactics for certain expensive household products and services. BC Attorney General Nikki Sharma said the new rules will protect seniors and other vulnerable consumers.
3: Maybe they were told their furnace needed replacing immediately, or that a special offer was only available if they signed up immediately. For a lot of people, those kinds of high-pressure tactics lead to rushed purchases and come with unexpected costs.
1: The Consumer Protection Agency has the ability to impose fines of up to $50,000 on businesses that break the rules. Northern BC athletes and coaches will be making their way to Medicine Hat this weekend for the 2026 Special Olympic Canada Summer Games. Special Olympics Prince George is hoping the public will line the airport sidewalks with signs, pom-poms, smiles, and community spirit for participants. Athlete Leadership Council member Shirley Bond said, "This is our chance to show our athletes how proud we are and remind them they have an entire community cheering them on." The send-off will be at the Prince George Airport on Sunday, starting at around 8 a.m. Get daily and weekly news alerts directly to your inbox by signing up at mypgnow.com.
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1: I'm Zach Barrowcliff. BC found itself in the middle of the pack when it comes to the July labor force survey from Stats Canada. The unemployment rate for the province came in at 6.2%, down from 6.5% the month prior. That ranks as the fourth lowest among the provinces, trailing Manitoba, Quebec, and Saskatchewan. Canada added 75,000 jobs in July, with employment rising most in the 25 to 54 age bracket. The nation's jobless mark dipped slightly to 6.4%. A report says average asking rents in BC fell 4.5% in July, continuing a more than two-year decline. With more, here's Vista Radio provincial reporter Emily Joveski.
2: The latest rent report from Rentals.ca and Urban Nation says average rents for all property types in BC fell 4.5% compared to last July. The cost for a one-bedroom was $2,071, down 4%. BC tied with Ontario for the steepest rent declines in Canada last month. BC's Housing Minister Christine Boyle noted asking rents were down close to 12% from their August 2023 peak and said the downward trend is encouraging. Emily Joveski, Vista News, Victoria.
1: New consumer protection rules took effect in BC on August 1st, aimed at curbing predatory and unfair practices for door-to-door sales and subscription services. Subscription services, like food delivery or streaming, must give advance notice before an auto-renewal and allow cancellation without penalty. The changes also ban high-pressure door-to-door sales tactics for certain expensive household products and services. BC Attorney General Nikki Sharma said the new rules will protect seniors and other vulnerable consumers.
3: Maybe they were told their furnace needed replacing immediately, or that a special offer was only available if they signed up immediately. For a lot of people, those kinds of high-pressure tactics lead to rushed purchases and come with unexpected costs.
1: The Consumer Protection Agency has the ability to impose fines of up to $50,000 on businesses that break the rules. Northern BC athletes and coaches will be making their way to Medicine Hat this weekend for the 2026 Special Olympic Canada Summer Games. Special Olympics Prince George is hoping the public will line the airport sidewalks with signs, pom-poms, smiles, and community spirit for participants. Athlete Leadership Council member Shirley Bond said, "This is our chance to show our athletes how proud we are and remind them they have an entire community cheering them on." The send-off will be at the Prince George Airport on Sunday starting at around 8 a.m. Get daily and weekly news alerts directly to your inbox by signing up at mypgnow.com.
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1: I'm Zach Barrowcliff. BC found itself in the middle of the pack when it comes to the July labor force survey from Stats Canada. The unemployment rate for the province came in at 6.2%, down from 6.5% the month prior. That ranks as the fourth lowest among the provinces, trailing Manitoba, Quebec, and Saskatchewan. Canada added 75,000 jobs in July, with employment rising most in the 25 to 54 age bracket. The nation's jobless mark dipped slightly to 6.4%. A report says average asking rents in BC fell 4.5% in July, continuing a more than two-year decline. With more, here's Vista Radio provincial reporter Emily Joveski.
2: The latest rent report from Rentals.ca and Urban Nation says average rents for all property types in BC fell 4.5% compared to last July. The cost for a one-bedroom was $2,071, down 4%. BC tied with Ontario for the steepest rent declines in Canada last month. BC's Housing Minister Christine Boyle noted asking rents were down close to 12% from their August 2023 peak and said the downward trend is encouraging. Emily Joveski, Vista News, Victoria.
1: New consumer protection rules took effect in BC on August 1st, aimed at curbing predatory and unfair practices for door-to-door sales and subscription services. Subscription services, like food delivery or streaming, must give advance notice before an auto renewal and allow cancellation without penalty. The changes also ban high-pressure door-to-door sales tactics for certain expensive household products and services. BC Attorney General Nikki Sharma said the new rules will protect seniors and other vulnerable consumers.
3: Maybe they were told their furnace needed replacing immediately, or that a special offer was only available if they signed up immediately. For a lot of people, those kinds of high-pressure tactics lead to rushed purchases and come with unexpected costs.
1: The Consumer Protection Agency has the ability to impose fines of up to $50,000 on businesses that break the rules. Northern BC athletes and coaches will be making their way to Medicine Hat this weekend for the 2026 Special Olympic Canada Summer Games. Special Olympics Prince George is hoping the public will line the airport sidewalks with signs, pom-poms, smiles, and community spirit for participants. Athlete Leadership Council member Shirley Bond said, "This is our chance to show our athletes how proud we are and remind them they have an entire community cheering them on." The send-off will be at the Prince George Airport on Sunday, starting at around 8 a.m. Get daily and weekly news alerts directly to your inbox by signing up at mypgnow.com.
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1: Good morning, I'm Zach Barrowcliff. BC's economy saw a third straight month of job gains in July. Vista Radio provincial reporter Emily Joveski has more.
2: Statistics Canada says BC added 17,800 jobs in July, continuing an upward trend since May. The unemployment rate fell to 6.2%, down from a recent high of 6.8% 2 months ago. The largest gains were in the construction sector, which added close to 18,000 jobs since last year. Emily Joveski, Vista News, Victoria.
1: A report says average asking rents in BC fell 4.5% in July, continuing a more than two-year decline. The latest report from Rentals.ca and Urban Nation says average rents for all property types in BC fell 4.5% compared to last July. The cost for a one-bedroom was $2,071, down 4%. BC tied with Ontario for the steepest rent declines in Canada last month. BC's Housing Minister Christine Boyle noted asking rents were down close to 12% from their August 2023 peak and says the downward trend is encouraging. Premier David Eby says it's a challenging time for thousands of people who have been forced to evacuate due to wildfires in BC. Eby was in Abbotsford Thursday to welcome about 200 more Mexican firefighters who have come to help BC crews. It was his first public appearance related to the escalating wildfire situation in the province, and he faced questions about that from reporters.
3: The last thing that wildfire fighters need when they're facing down a wall of flame is for the premier to show up to hold a press conference. They need to focus on life response, protection of property.
1: He said a total of 600 firefighters from Mexico, Australia, New Zealand, and other parts of Canada were heading to assist in BC's wildfire response. Prime Minister Mark Carney says whatever adjective is used, yes, they're standing up for Canadian workers and Canadian businesses. In Quebec Thursday, he was asked about recent comments from the U.S. president calling Canada's leadership nasty. There's less than 2 weeks left until 50% tariffs are set to be imposed by the United States and trade negotiations continue. Carney says from the start, they've been focusing on what they can control, and that's investing in protecting jobs, the future, and partnerships. He adds we're starting to see the changes show up in the economy, including job creation and foreign investment at twice the rate of the U.S., along with a growth pickup in this quarter and in business investment. Get daily and weekly news alerts directly to your inbox by signing up at mypgnow.com.
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1: Good morning, I'm Zach Barrowcliffe. An entire BC community has been ordered to evacuate over a fast-moving wildfire. All Summerland BC residents evacuating as the Bald Range wildfire continues to grow. A state of emergency is in place, with the fire posing a risk to life and safety. The fire began around 15 kilometers northwest of Summerland on the southwest end of Okanagan Lake, around 250 kilometers east of Vancouver. At least 55 people have been rescued by air support. The BC Wildfire Service says winds were carrying embers as much as a kilometer ahead of the main body of the fire. Almost all of southern BC is under an air quality warning due to wildfire smoke. Vista Radio's Emily Joveski has more.
2: Environment Canada said a high pressure system was parked over the southern part of the province, preventing the smoke from clearing. Air quality warnings are in place over much of the southern and central interior, and the smoke is expected to linger over the coming days. Officials say people should reduce or avoid strenuous outdoor activities and try to stay indoors in a space with cleaner air. People should seek medical help if they have difficulty breathing, chest pain, or severe cough. Emily Joveski, Vista News.
1: BC found itself in the middle of the pack when it comes to the July labor force survey from Stats Canada. The unemployment rate for the province came in at 6.2%, down from 6.5% the month prior. That ranks as the fourth lowest among the provinces, trailing Manitoba, Quebec, and Saskatchewan. Canada added 75,000 jobs in July, with employment rising most in the 25 to 54 age bracket. The nation's jobless mark dipped slightly to 6.4%. A report says average asking rents in BC fell 4.5% in July, continuing a more than two-year decline. The latest rent report from Rentals.ca and Urban Nation says average rents for all property types in BC fell 4.5% compared to last July. The cost for a one-bedroom was $2,071, down 4%. BC tied with Ontario for the steepest rent declines in Canada last month. BC's Housing Minister Christine Boyle noted asking rents were down close to 12% from their August 2023 peak and says the downward trend is encouraging. And in sports, the Prince George Kodiaks have a tall task ahead as they take on the BC Football Conference's top team, the Langley Rams. Kickoff is at 6 p.m. at Massage Place Stadium. And Jared Young and the New York Mets fell to the Pittsburgh Pirates 6-4 last night, going 4-1 at bat. The 31-year-old has a .253 batting average while going 48 for 190 in 69 games with the Mets this season. The Mets remain in Pittsburgh to take on the Pirates this afternoon at 3:40. Get daily and weekly news alerts directly to your inbox by signing up at mypgnow.com.
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0: 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Picnics, fishing, barbecues, campfires, sunsets, truck bed stargazing, and country music. 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
1: Good morning, I'm Zach Barrowclough. An entire BC community has been ordered to evacuate over a fast-moving wildfire. All Summerland BC residents evacuating as the Bald Range wildfire continues to grow. A state of emergency is in place, with the fire posing a risk to life and safety. The fire began around 15 kilometers northwest of Summerland on the southwest end of Okanagan Lake, around 250 kilometers east of Vancouver. At least 55 people have been rescued by air support. The BC Wildfire Service says winds were carrying embers as much as a kilometer ahead of the main body of the fire. Almost all of southern BC is under an air quality warning due to wildfire smoke. Vista Radio's Emily Joveski has more.
2: Environment Canada said a high pressure system was parked over the southern part of the province, preventing the smoke from clearing. Air quality warnings are in place over much of the southern and central interior, and the smoke is expected to linger over the coming days. Officials say people should reduce or avoid strenuous outdoor activities and try to stay indoors in a space with cleaner air. People should seek medical help if they have difficulty breathing, chest pain, or severe cough. Emily Joveski, Vista News.
1: BC found itself in the middle of the pack when it comes to the July labor force survey from Stats Canada. The unemployment rate for the province came in at 6.2%, down from 6.5% the month prior. That ranks as the fourth lowest among the provinces, trailing Manitoba, Quebec, and Saskatchewan. Canada added 75,000 jobs in July, with employment rising most in the 25 to 54 age bracket. The nation's jobless mark dipped slightly to 6.4%. A report says average asking rents in BC fell 4.5% in July, continuing a more than two-year decline. The latest rent report from Rentals.ca and Urban Nation says average rents for all property types in BC fell 4.5% compared to last July. The cost for a one-bedroom was $2,071, down 4%. BC tied with Ontario for the steepest rent declines in Canada last month. BC's Housing Minister Christine Boyle noted asking rents were down close to 12% from their August 2023 peak and says the downward trend is encouraging. And in sports, the Prince George Kodiaks have a tall task ahead as they take on the BC Football Conference's top team, the Langley Rams. Kickoff is at 6 p.m. at Massage Place Stadium. And Jared Young and the New York Mets fell to the Pittsburgh Pirates 6-4 last night, going 4-1 at bat. The 31-year-old has a .253 batting average while going 48 for 190 in 69 games with the Mets this season. The Mets remain in Pittsburgh to take on the Pirates this afternoon at 3:40. 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

0: After all the bars are closed, that's Thomas Rhett on Country 97 FM. Good morning, I'm Carol Gass. How did it get to be Saturday so quickly? Oh, that's right, short week, that'll happen. Anyways, here we are, and it's the Vanderhoof Fall Fair. Nechako Valley Exhibition is what it's really called. Let's give it its due with its real name. If you love a fall fair, you need to make plans to get out there. There is so much going on, and it really is just a down-home fair. Now, if you're saying, I'm saving myself for BCNE next weekend, do both. Do both, because why wouldn't you? We only get fall fairs in the fall. August is our time. Heck, if I was you, I'd make plans to go up to the Bulkley Valley Fall Fair in Smithers. That starts on the 27th of this month. Do all three. Why wouldn't you? Go a little crazy. Be spontaneous. Compare and contrast if you want to. Just fall fair it. It's totally worth it. Trust me on this.
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0: Dallas Smith with Alexandra Kay, How Do You Miss Me, on Country 97 FM. Good morning, I'm Carol Gass. Let's not miss the opportunity to do the right thing. And what I'm talking about is the star 5555 number that you need to call should you see anything that you think could be wildfire smoke or a wildfire. Even better than calling that number on your cell is to download the BC Wild Services app, because on that app, you can actually pinpoint locations using MapDots. You can also go ahead and upload pictures. You can really give the service resources that help them so much more than just a phone call. I did make the phone call earlier this year, and it wasn't onerous, and they didn't make me feel stupid. I was scared to call because I thought I would look stupid, but it was really easy. The hardest question they asked me was, is it the size of a car, a house, or bigger than a house? And I couldn't see the actual fire, just the smoke, so I just went with bigger. But honestly, we've been pretty lucky in the Prince George and surrounding area this year, but there's lots of traveling going on. So if you do see something, please, please, please either call or use the app, okay? Thank you.
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0: Neon Love from Madeline Merlot on Country 97 FM. Hi there, I'm Carol Gass. I hope you're having a great weekend. I hope it's a weekend for you. I don't know about you, but on weekends I'm up for anything. And I'm only telling you that to tell you this. I've got a list of surprising facts about famous people that the history books don't mention. For instance, did you know that before becoming president of the United States, Abraham Lincoln proved that being a businessman is harder than it looks, and he had several businesses fail? Well, I guess if you can't make it in business, there's always politics. Did you know that Oprah was fired from her first television anchor job because her bosses thought that she wasn't suited for TV news? Yeah, I'm guessing those bosses probably bring that up a lot in therapy. Colonel Sanders didn't start building his Kentucky Fried Chicken empire until he was in his 60s. So if you're having a midlife crisis, just remember, it's early. Don't panic. Michael Jordan was cut from his high school varsity basketball team. Really? Put him in, coach. Walt Disney was rejected by hundreds of investors before Disneyland was ever funded. Imagine being the guy who said, families don't really like fun. Albert Einstein was a late talker, and it worried his parents. Turns out he was just taking extra time to come up with relativity. And some of Thomas Edison's teachers thought he was hard to teach. Nothing motivates a kid quite like proving a teacher wrong.
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0: I knew it. I knew you. That's new for Taylor Swift on Country 97 FM. And why is it that we're so fascinated with stars? And I don't know, who could be a bigger star than Taylor Swift? And for the longest time, I'll be honest with you, I couldn't remember her boyfriend's name. Of course, now that they're married, I know that Travis Kelce is the guy for her, and they're going to make it work. They'll hit it out of the park. They will absolutely be the love story that we expect them to be for the rest of their lives. Right? But you know what's weird for me is there was so much hubbubaloo about the actual wedding at Madison Square Garden in New York and how much it cost and her dress and what other people were saying about the wedding and blah, blah, blah. But there has been very, very little since then. Like, did they go for a honeymoon? I don't really know that. Not that it's any of my business. It's not. Still, inquiring minds, right? I mean, Travis has to get back for training camp at football, doesn't he? You'd think so, that tracks. Although I imagine he easily stayed in shape with all the dancing he did at the wedding. But anyways, it's just like they've fallen off the face of the map. And for the two of them, who are probably the brightest stars in the world these days, seems hard to do. Good for them.
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0: That's the Washboard Union with Band on Her T-shirt on Country 97 FM. Hi, good morning. I'm Carol Gass. And typically Saturday is a good day to bake cookies, right? With your grandkids, or, you know, just if that's when you do chores like baking on a Saturday. And I have to tell you that last weekend, you remember that torrential downpour last weekend? I took the time to bake some cookies. Now that comes along with its own problems because, of course, cookies in the house. I can't leave cookies alone. I love cookies. Anyways, do you know what a fridge cleaner is? So whenever there's a whole lot of leftovers in the fridge at one time, we call it a fridge cleaner. That's what's for dinner. And so you just cobble together a really eclectic meal. You know what I mean? So anyways, I wasn't really expecting to be baking cookies because, well, cookies. And so I didn't have chocolate chips. Now, that's not the end of the world. I realize that. Peanut butter cookies are good. But we did a cupboard cleaner. So in my oatmeal cookies, because that's what I had, and I had raisins, I also had some coconut, and I love coconut, and I particularly love coconut in oatmeal raisin cookies, and I had a bunch of score chippets. So we put a bunch of those in as well, and I'll tell you what, darn cookies, you can't help but eat them.
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0: Put it on Sully Burrows on today's Best Country, Country 97 FM. Hey, good morning. I'm Carol Gassnow. I don't know about you, but on weekends, I like to kick back a little bit. There's got to be some relaxing in your day. And oh my God, have you seen that miniseries that's on Paramount right now? George and Tammy, about George Jones and Tammy Wynette. Ugh, some TV series entertain you. This just breaks your heart. I mean, they're both legends. They're not villains, but you watch them genuinely love each other. And then there's so much addiction and, of course, fame and insecurity and the pressures of being two of the biggest stars in country music. I mean, they keep finding their way back to each other, but then circumstances will pull them apart again. It is brutal, brutal. And if you're a fan of country music, it's really tough because the songs are all chapters in their story. I mean, you know, like the hits like We're Gonna Hold On and Two Story House, they feel like diary entries. I mean, by the end, George and Tammy is really about two people who are just flawed and they never completely stop loving each other, even when they couldn't make a life work together. It is so beautiful. I mean, it's incredibly frustrating. And at times, I'm not going to lie, downright devastating. My advice? Make sure you've got Kleenex.
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0: Tyler Joe Miller on Country 97 FM. Hey, good morning. I'm Carol Gass, and I can tell that lunchtime is around the corner because I am hungry. What about you? Well, then, let us pause for a moment and pay proper respect to one of humanity's greatest achievements. Not the wheel, not electricity, not even indoor plumbing. Today, we honor the noble corn dog. The corn dog stands as a tribute to human ingenuity. Someone, somewhere, looked at a perfectly good hot dog and thought, what if I battered that bad boy and deep fried it? And if those are your people, you and I could be besties. The corn dog asks for nothing, doesn't require cutlery, never insisted on being served on a cedar plank or described with words like artesian. It arrives on a stick, confident and secure in its identity. I don't think you're allowed to have a fall fair without corn dogs. It's in the rules. So let us raise a mustard-stained napkin to this golden battered hero. May its coating remain crisp, may its stick remain sturdy, and may future generations know the simple joy of walking through a fairground, hearing laughter, smelling fried goodness in the air, and realizing that happiness can, in fact, be purchased on a stick. And you still got the rest of the day today and all day tomorrow to get to the Nechako Valley Exhibition and get you one of these. Summer would be nowhere without at least one, two, call it four, and we're good.
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0: That's the latest for Riley Green, Think As You Drunk, on Country 97 FM. Now, as far as I understand it, Riley Green did get to play his set at Big Valley Jamboree last weekend, but I heard lots and lots of people just really hashing it out on Facebook, saying it wasn't a great set, it was totally boring. Watching a stick figure would have been better than Riley Green, which doesn't sound like Riley Green to me at all. And then, I mean, oh my goodness, all these summer festivals, they just get hammered by weather because Keith Urban was supposed to be the headliner on the Sunday. And by 9 o'clock, it looked like, you know what? We are not going to be able to let him get on the stage because of the terrible weather in Camrose, Alberta over that weekend. It was just awful. And so they're refunding people's tickets and people are mad. I mean, there's nothing you could do about the weather. That's why farmers should put on music festivals. They'd be totally chill about that.
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0: New one from Jason Aldean, Don't Tell on Me, on Country 97 FM. I'm Carol Gass. I hope you're having an excellent Saturday. Someone is going to be having an excellent Monday. Have you heard about the grand prize in the fifth week of the 8 weeks of summer? Because it's not a country prize, but everyone that I know would love to win it. Are you kidding me? What it is a Guns N' Roses getaway in Vancouver with four tickets to Guns N' Roses August 29th at BC Place. I can't even imagine what those tickets are worth. Two rooms for two nights at the Century Plaza Hotel. And again, I can't imagine what that prize is worth, plus $500 worth of gas coupons from the Four Rivers Co-op and the ubiquitous PWB prize pack. Because a PWB prize pack comes with every one of the 8 weeks of summer, because what's not summery about PWB? Nothing. Anyways, I've had lots of texts into 250-562-9797 saying, really? Guns N' Roses on the country station? Why not? Guns N' Roses have undoubtedly influenced country music. I mean, Guns N' Roses are Carrie Underwood approved. I don't know if you've ever seen her perform with Guns N' Roses, but she's done it a bunch. Anyways, like I said earlier, someone is going to be so thrilled to win that prize. And I'll just give you a little information right now. You could go to my princegeorgenow.com, click on win, and qualify right now if you wanted.
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1: Good afternoon, I'm Zach Barrowcliff. Thousands of BC residents are on the move today, given the surging Bald Range wildfire in the Okanagan. All 12,000 living in Summerland, BC, forced to evacuate earlier today as the out-of-control fire threatened the community about 250 kilometers east of Vancouver. As of Saturday afternoon, the fire was covering 9,500 hectares. A state of emergency is also in place. The power to Summerland is off, with crews working to restore it as soon as possible. No word yet on the cause of the fire, one of 104 active blazes in BC. Tourism Prince George was recognized for its path towards sustainable destination management, earning a bronze-level certification through Green Steps Sustainable Tourism Program. Green Steps said the certification process involved an evaluation centered around four key pillars of sustainability, including environmental, socioeconomic, natural and cultural, and destination management. Tourism PG Executive Director Scott McWalter says the work to achieve the certification began over a year ago.
2: Our goal is to make Prince George an even better place to visit while helping it make even a better place to live through this certification. And the recognition really does strengthen our community's reputation as a very forward-looking destination.
1: McWalter adds there's still more work to not only continue sustainability, but also achieve higher-level certification. BC's economy saw a third straight month of job gains in July. Stats Canada says BC added 17,800 new jobs in July, continuing an upward trend since May. The unemployment rate fell to 6.2%, down from a recent high of 6.8% 2 months ago. The largest gains were in the construction sector, which has added close to 18,000 jobs since last year. A report says average asking rents in BC fell 4.5% in July, continuing a more than two-year decline. With more, here's Vista Radio provincial reporter Emily Joveski.
3: The latest rent report from Rentals.ca and Urban Nation says average rents for all property types in BC fell 4.5% compared to last July. The cost for a one-bedroom was $2,071, down 4%. BC tied with Ontario for the steepest rent declines in Canada last month. BC's Housing Minister Christine Boyle noted asking rents were down close to 12% from their August 2023 peak and said the downward trend is encouraging. Emily Joveski, Vista News, Victoria.
1: And in sports, the Prince George Kodiaks have a tall task ahead as they take on the BC Football Conference's top team, the Langley Rams. Kickoff is at 6 p.m. at Massage Place Stadium. And Jared Young and the New York Mets fell to the Pittsburgh Pirates 6-4 last night, going 4-1 at bat. The 31-year-old has a .253 batting average while going 48 for 190 in 69 games with the Mets this season. The Mets remain in Pittsburgh to take on the Pirates this afternoon at 3:40. Get daily and weekly news alerts directly to your inbox by signing up at mypgnow.com.
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1: Hey, good afternoon. I'm down here live on location in Vanderhoof for the Nechaco Valley Fair, and it's awesome. There's so much to do and so much to see over here. And this event has been going on all weekend. Will officially end tomorrow at 4 p.m. Now, we'll be here pretty much all day today because things will be going on strong until 9 p.m. tonight. That means that we have a whole day ahead of us filled with nothing but fun and fair. How cool is that? Now, in a couple hours here, there's going to be a great zucchini weigh-off, which is going to be epic, and I cannot wait to see who wins and how big the zucchini is. Now, keep an eye out over on our Facebook page, because I'll post a photo over there for you to see. There's also a bunch of awesome live entertainment that you can hear all around the grounds, so it's perfect for when you're walking around, checking out all the animals, everything out, and I'm set up here right in front of the cutest cow ever. Ugh, I just want to snuggle up with it. It's so cute. Oh my goodness. Now, there's also some helicopter rides for you to join in on. It's so much fun. You can see the whole fair in the sky, and maybe there you can spot your next place you want to check out. It really just is a blast down here at the Chaco Valley Fair in Vanderhoof. Now, if you're looking for something to fill your weekend, definitely come check it out today or tomorrow. You don't want to miss out. For Marathon Eavesdropping, Decks and Rails, McDonald's, SMPRV, and Bridgeline Roofing, I'm Sophia Denny, your community cruiser.
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0: to Neil Towns, Sunshine's Free on Country 97 FM. Hi there, I'm Carol Gass, and I don't know if you know, but if you do know, then you're probably either already there or you're on your way to the Nechako Valley Exhibition. If not today, then tomorrow. But I would definitely go today, and you know why? Because today, it's all filled with family fun events. So there's a family fun zone for face painting, and there's a kids train, Uncle Chris the Clown, there's inflatables and all that good stuff. Now this evening, following the 4-H auction, and that's always a good time of its own, they're going to be having lawnmower races, and it is hilarious, and it's only gained in popularity since it started. Absolutely so much fun. And then there's going to be a family dance at the Music Pavilion. So, you know, for kids, to really give them summer memories and something to look back on and really, I don't know, value the good times that they had with you and the rest of the family. I don't know, but I think that the Nechako Valley Exhibition might be the place to do that.
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0: Independence Day for Martina McBride on Country 97 FM. Seems crazy that Martina wasn't the first country music superstar that they offered that song to, but everyone else said, nah, don't think so, no thanks, no, thank you anyway, pass. I mean, arguably, that's Martina's signature song, right? Crazy. And I don't know if you were listening earlier, but I was talking about this series that I was watching on Paramount Plus. It's George and Tammy, the story of George Jones and Tammy Wynette. Oh my goodness. I knew George was a serious drunk and a real bad guy when he was drunk, but I had no idea about Tammy Wynette and that she was a drug addict. I mean, the whole story is just fraught with so much sadness. I could not tear myself away. I binge watched the whole thing. It's 6 episodes, and honestly, it just left me sad. But if you're a big fan of country music, it's kind of a must watch, if you know what I mean. Have Kleenex ready.
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0: Teens from Taybe on Country 97 FM. Hi there, I'm Carol Gass. Do you have a favorite pair of jeans? I don't think you can not have a favorite pair. That pair that absolutely is perfect for whatever the occasion is. Mine are probably my Lainey Wilson jeans, but they've got a serious bell. So sometimes, just depending on what I'm doing, I don't want to trip and fall on my face, if you know what I mean. So they might not be perfect for all occasions. And I did have to get used to wearing them just because. But now that I'm over the, oh, I'll save them only for good, and I wear them just because, except for when I don't want to fall on my face, I wear them a lot more. And I don't know if you know about Sustainable Steals in Prince George. It's an online thrift store, and I love that idea for a number of reasons. First, you love to thrift. I love to thrift. And the planet loves you to thrift, and I love that for the planet. And it's in Prince George, and it's really cool. And there's lots of different things. The only thing about it that really gets me is sometimes I find, oh, that perfect thing, but it's not in my size, of course. Well, that's thrifting. That's not Sustainable Steel's fault.
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0: And now, live from the Country 97FM Community Cruiser, like she owns every road in town, it's the one, the only, the unstoppable, Sophia Denny.
1: Hey, good afternoon. I'm down here live on location at the Nechaco Valley Fair, and it's been a blast so far. Now, there's a ton of things for you to come check out. There's so many adorable animals, including cows, ducks, chicks, horses, and you know what? Even peacocks. What? How cool is that? I made friends with them, but I don't think they want to be friends back. Oh, well. The ducks, on the other hand, very friendly. You'll feel like a mama duck after you leave. It really is just a great time. Now, when you're starting to feel a little bit hungry, you know what? That's a-okay, because we've got so many food trucks that'll make you leave here feeling very happy, let me tell you. There's also a bunch of amazing vendors for you to come check out and support. They definitely love to see you here. It really just is such a fun time. The day will go on strong until 9 p.m. tonight, but if you can't make it out today, that's okay, because the fair will continue tomorrow until 4 p.m. with so many amazing things to do. You definitely don't want to miss out on all the fun down here in Vanderhoof for the Nechaco Valley Fair. Come check it out. 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

0: Bailey Zimmerman and Chevy Silverado on Country 97 FM. I'm Carol Gass, and it's Saturday afternoon, and I've got some UFI for you. If you're not a fan of UFI, think of it this way. If you were ever on Jeopardy and this answer came up, you would have the question. A group of frogs is called an army. A group of giraffes is called a tower. Did you know that a group of penguins is called a waddle? Not to be confused with a turkey's waddle, spelled W-A-T-T-L-E as opposed to W-A-D-D-L-E. Did you know that a group of owls is called a parliament? And a group of bunnies is called a fluffle? Aww. And the only thing that could be cuter than a group of bunnies being called a fluffle is a group of zebras being called a dazzle.
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0: Dylan Scott, What He'll Never Have on Country 97 FM. Hi there, I'm Carol Gass, and I've got a special guest in studio. Now, we know that this coming week already is the BCNE 114th annual, which is amazing. And Sylvie Lazell from the BCNE joins me. Let's start with the cost to get in.
1: Well, as usual, our gate prices were still only $10 for an adult, $5 for youth and seniors, except on Thursday, seniors are only $2. 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

0: That's the James Barker Band on Country 97 FM. Hi, I'm Carol Gass. We are in studio with BCNE organizer Sylvie Lazell. Now, Sylvie, we've talked about the prices getting into the fair. It's the same it's cost you for a whole bunch of years previous, so that's awesome. Will the 4-H be there?
1: Oh, 100%. They'll be there. Their auction still 6 o'clock on Saturday. Barns are going to be overloaded with all the animals everyone wants to see.
0: Oh, they're so cool. Do you want to hear my rooster?
1: Sure. That is amazing. I am not going to even attempt to top it.
0: Well, yes, I pride myself on my stupid human tricks. Anyways, 4-H is obviously, the Midway is, you know, huge. Kids love rides.
1: The Midway is back. We're excited. But, I mean, I'm a little partial to the Midway because that's where I got my start in fairs and exhibitions way back in 1985. With this Midway that's coming, actually, you know, it's always a lot of fun. Those night lights still get to me.
0: I think it gets to all of us. But make sure you get to the fair starting this Thursday.
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2: Hey, good afternoon. I'm down here live on location in Vanderhoof for the Nechako Valley Fair, and we've been having an awesome time so far. Now, let me tell you, they're starting the Great Zucchini Weigh Off right now, and they're massive. Oh my goodness. I cannot wait to see who wins. There's also line dancing right now going on in front of me, and it looks like so much fun. Everyone is trying to get the steps right. It's so funny to watch, and honestly, I can say that because I'm that person too. But I love line dancing. It's so much fun. You're really just there to have a good time. Guess what? This event will be going on until 9 p.m. tonight. So you know what that means. We still have a day filled with so much fun ahead of us. There's going to be a lawn tractor race at 7 tonight. How cool is that? Make sure to stick around. I heard it's pretty epic. Plus, the helicopter rides are still going on strong and will be for a few more hours. So make sure to get one of those in. You can see the whole exhibition grounds. And you know what? Maybe you'll find out what spot you want to check out next at the fair. It's an awesome time down here at the Nechako Valley Fair in Vanderhoof. And you know what? If you can't make it over today, that's okay, because there's still time for you to check it out tomorrow until 4 p.m. For Marathon Eavesdropping, Decks and Rails, McDonald's, SMPRV, and Ridgeline Roofing, I'm Sophia Denny, your community cruiser.
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0: Dean Brody, a man without a woman on Country 97 FM. And at my house, my man, if I wasn't there, would have no idea how to work the French press coffee maker. We have a French press, but honestly, it's like he's two or something. When, can you make the coffee? You make it so much better than me. I think he doesn't know how to use the French press, which is the easiest coffee maker ever. All you do is put the coffee into the French press, boil water in your kettle, cover the coffee with the boiling water, put the top on, and after some minutes, you need to wibble. Now, wibbling is not hard. All it means is you kind of gently shake the French press before you plunge with the plunger lid. If you already knew this, well, excellent. I'm glad, because you're drinking such good coffee. If you didn't know this, well, no problem. Now you do. Wibble away.
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0: Luke Bryan with a country song came on Country 97 FM. Imagine that. Hi there, I'm Carol Gass. Just another reminder, if you haven't already qualified for the fifth week of the 8 weeks of summer, you really want to win this prize. I mean, even if you don't care about Guns N' Roses, yeah, the iconic band Guns N' Roses, someone you know will want this prize. Trust me on this, because what it is four tickets to the Guns N' Roses show August 29th at BC Place, two rooms for two nights at the Century Plaza Hotel. So I'm kind of thinking like a couple's weekend. You've each got a room. You've each got a ticket. Fantastic. There's $500 worth of gas from the Four Rivers Co-op and a PWB prize pack, because what would a prize pack be without a PWB prize pack? Honestly. Huge thanks to Prince George Toyota for understanding fun and helping us out with this contest. We will draw for the grand prize winner of the GNR getaway on Monday. That means you could go to my princegeorgenow.com, click on win, and enter right now if you want it.
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0: country am I in?
1: It doesn't matter. It's 5 o'clock somewhere.
0: It's always on 5 in Margaritaville, come to think of it.
1: Yeah, I heard that.
0: You've been there, haven't you?
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0: I've seen your boat there.

0: guy right there, Aaron Goodvin, put on one heck of a show at the Prince George Hospice Society's Kick the Dust Up fundraiser last Thursday. It was amazing. The whole day was fantastic. Huge thanks to the Chris Goodwin Band, Rick Stavely, One Horse Hill. So much great music, so many great games and good food and good times had by all. Great memories made by all. I'll look forward to the total raised for hospice. They do such great work in this community. Hey, I'm Carol. Thanks a lot for spending some of your Saturday with me. It's time for me to go. I'll be back tomorrow morning at 9, though. So whatever you're doing with the rest of your day, play safe, have fun, and we'll talk tomorrow. See ya.
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1: Hey, good afternoon. I'm down here live on location in Vanderhoof for the Nechaco Valley Fair, and it's honestly been so much fun so far. I cannot wait to see what's in store for us next. Now, our tent is set up right behind all the food trucks, and I'm getting so hungry all over again, even if we just had lunch. They all smell so good, and I would highly recommend coming on out to support them, and they'll make your stomach happy while you're at it. Now, there's so many adorable animals down here for you to come visit. Ugh, I just want to kidnap them all and take them home. I heard there's cats for sale for $10. Sounds like a deal to me. No, but seriously, there's cows, ducks, chicks, and even peacocks. How cool is that? Now, the zucchini weigh-off just finished, and the winner was the size of a baby. 8 pounds and 3 ounces. Wow! Now, the lady who won is thinking about selling her baby. Oh, sorry, I mean zucchini, right at the exhibition building. And we're joking about pricing it for $8.30. We thought that was a funny one. Anyways, come check things out down here at the Nechaco Valley Fair in Vanderhoof until 9 p.m. tonight. It'll be a blast. And if you can't make it out today, that's okay, because it'll be still going on strong until 4 p.m. tomorrow. You don't want to miss out. 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
1: I'm Zach Barrowcliff.
2: This new fire marks a significant shift in the overall fire situation in our province. Today, based on the advice of emergency officials, Minister Green has declared a provincial state of emergency.
1: That's BC Premier David Eby Saturday afternoon announcing that BC has imposed a state of emergency in the wake of last night's Bald Range wildfire that led to the entire community of Summerland, a population of over 12,000, being evacuated. BC Emergency Management Minister Kelly Green says the state of emergency gives the province more flexibility in dealing with the wildfire threat in BC.
3: It will give us the ability to do things like commandeer accommodations or bring in local travel restrictions in specific areas if it should become necessary.
1: So far, there are no travel restrictions in place, but the province is asking everyone to stay away from the Summerland area. Tourism Prince George got a bit greener after receiving a bronze-level certification through Green Steps Sustainable Tourism Program. The recognition was for the organization's path towards sustainable destination management, which began over a year ago. Executive Director Scott McWalter says this certification can go beyond Prince George.
4: Prince George has an opportunity to really demonstrate leadership in sustainable destination management, not just within our city, but across northern British Columbia as well. And there's a lot of other destinations throughout British Columbia, throughout Canada, that are looking to take this same initiative on.
1: McWalter adds there's still more work to not only continue sustainability, but also achieve higher level certification. Almost all of southern BC is under an air quality warning due to wildfire smoke. Vista Radio's Emily Joveski has more.
5: Environment Canada said a high pressure system was parked over the southern part of the province, preventing the smoke from clearing. Air quality warnings are in place over much of the southern and central interior, and the smoke is expected to linger over the coming days. Officials say people should reduce or avoid strenuous outdoor activities and try to stay indoors in a space with cleaner air. People should seek medical help if they have difficulty breathing, chest pain, or severe cough. Emily Joveski, Vista News.
1: BC found itself in the middle of the pack when it comes to the July labor force survey from Stats Canada. The unemployment rate for the province came in at 6.2%, down from 6.5% the month prior. That ranks as the fourth lowest among the provinces, trailing Manitoba, Quebec, and Saskatchewan. Canada added 75,000 jobs in July, with employment rising most in the 25 to 54 age bracket. The nation's jobless mark dipped slightly to 6.4%. A report says average asking rents in BC fell 4.5% in July, continuing a more than two-year decline. The latest rent report from Rentals.ca and Urban Nation says average rents for all property types in BC fell 4.5% compared to last July. The cost for a one-bedroom was $2,071, down 4%. BC tied with Ontario for the steepest rent declines in Canada last month. BC's Housing Minister Christine Boyle noted asking rents were down close to 12% from their August 2023 peak and says the downward trend is encouraging. Get daily and weekly news alerts directly to your inbox by signing up at mypgnow.com.
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0: And now, live from the Country 97 FM Community Cruiser. Like she owns every road in town. It's the one, the only, the unstoppable, Sophia Denny.
1: Hey, good afternoon. I'm down here live on location in Vanderhoof for the Nechaco Valley Fair. And it's honestly been such a blast so far. And we're going to go on strong until 9 p.m. tonight. Yup, that's right. You still have a lot of time to come on down here and check things out. But if you can't make it out today, don't even fret, because the Valley Fair doesn't end today. Tomorrow, you can stop on by until 4 p.m. And I highly recommend you do, because it's awesome. We've had a loaded day packed with some fun events that just really brought the community together. A ton of people did some awesome line dancing, and it was super entertaining to watch. The only thing I like better than actually line dancing is watching people learn how to line dance, because it's hilarious. There was a magic show on earlier, and it was so fun. The kids were laughing and screaming at the same time. Doesn't that sound like a great time? Now, shout out to Tess, because she saw how many bracelets I wear and gave me another one just to be kind. It honestly made my day. It was awesome. Now, definitely come check things out over here at the Nechaco Valley Fair in Vanderhoof until 9 p.m. tonight. You definitely don't want to miss out. 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